0: You're amazing.
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0: Amazing.
2: Like they say, above and beyond.
0: Yes.
3: No, they're raw, bro.
0: That's amazing.
3: Really raw.
0: You gave us life tonight. You gave us life.
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0: Hey, Ultra Europe, I have a question. 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If you're ready to party, raise those hands and make some noise!
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to celebrate 25 years of a Stag of Trance. Special nights like these call for special moments, so if you have a cell phone, let's light it up.

So how about we ask Sasha one more time to come back to the stage? Are you ready for one last song, Ultra? 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

0: Arizona FM. 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

And I touched your face, narcotic mind from lace, Mary Jane. 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

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We regulate any stealing of his property. 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
2: Tonight, so don't stay up and wait for me, okay?